0: tusomere mu Numbers chapter 6 verse 22 to 24.
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1: 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God is showing us three ways to blessing.
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0: Uweza simu muli wa mkisa.
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1: 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You have not yet understood him.
0: Alimpo nyalivawa. 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
1: The person to deliver you came long time ago. Let him help you and you see.
0: But meo, you need to see.
1: You need wait ago kulaba.
0: Not just even to see again, but to see. You've not, you've never seen.
1: Si kulabe
0: na tena. Had seen it before.
1: But now yali yalabi.
0: He said it was there.
1: Okulaba ko kwaliwo.
0: Nefa bufina ganze mundabe.
1: You cannot say let me see again. You've not yet.
0: Amen.
1: Amen.
0: Katonda tutukuza na tuambaze chitiwa.
1: The God who sanctifies us and gives us glory. Where does this glory come from?
0: Amaro kumakubwa na kuhume. 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Nyewa kwa kukumu veyo.
1: And they chase you from the road.
0: Kwa said this entebe. Emono kwazi kubakuma kubone zigende yo wala azif agenda okuta kukubo ye bachi sichi muntu ekyo yo ndoza cham
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1: that is also a person like us.
0: Mwendo kwa moto kanti ya bei.
1: The only difference may be that the car is more expensive. But everything else is the same. Even the oxygen is the same. Even the food.
0: Amen.
1: Amen.
0: Nemere ya fuka chikoli.
1: Even food became a curse.
0: Atolia mada. Nane ya mukama agulumizi bayo ngero kupaneri ile. Amen.
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0: So, buli muntu
1: na dala. Most especially.
0: Human dignity. The very first level of human dignity begins with you being created in the image of God.
1: Eddala erisooka erya human dignity eriya
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0: ate nga kkulu
1: which is very important
0: eriyokubanga wakkiriza Yesu Kristo n'ofuuka omwana wa Katonda
1: is that you accept Jesus Christ and became a child of God.
0: Eddala kkulu nnyo.
1: That is a very very important step. When you're called a child of God
0: Yesu Kristo
1: and our brother is Jesus Christ.
0: Eddala yabatizibwa okiza kuno yukira kubeera initiated
1: this
0: being initiated into the family of God, not just accepting but being initiated.
1: Okutekebwamu
0: is very different.
1: Okutekebwamu family ya Katonda.
0: Ngoita mbatisimu.
1: Passing through baptism.
0: Nozaliwo gwo kubiri.
1: And your
0: Kubanga, this form of being born again is not merely your confession. Monato na kamwa kange, nezika nuti magwa, inolo chiondo kose. 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Seo!
1: Those things are foolish.
0: Capital letters.
1: Can I repeat it in capital letters?
0: Biblically.
1: In the Bible.
0: The full concept
1: okumanya of
0: being born again.
1: Okubera okweza.
0: It goes beyond your mere confession.
1: Chisukuluma gwo kwatulo obwatuzi.
0: It starts with baptism in the water or by water.
1: Kitandika n'okubatizibwa n'amazzi.
0: Nga tugoberera evangeli ya Yohana.
1: When you are following the gospel of John.
0: Otuwa kwa kuna.
1: Chapter 4.
0: Filipo. 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
1: That a person to be born again must pass through water and the spirit.
0: Yes. Natugamba munno okubatizibwa. Koko makubigambo kokka.
1: He does not say that baptism stops on words.
0: Yagamba abakiza batizenga munyeri ya party ne lyamwa lyamwe mtu okiribu balagiro kwate bilagiro byange. 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Yesu agamba balagiro kwate bilagiro byange. Na waliwo katwe wungu.
1: He's saying that tell them to grasp my
0: Jesus
1: commandments.
0: Jesus never said they will be saved by grace.
1: Yeah.
0: Though Saint Paul is actually talking about it in his account somewhere.
1: Paul achogera konti tujja kuwonyezebwa grace.
0: Mugende wabatize, that is Matthew chapter 28 verse from verse 19. Mugende mulangire evangeli.
1: Go and proclaim the gospel.
0: Party, neri ya mwana. Neriamo yomutoki.
1: And baptize the believers in the name of the Father, the Son, and the Holy Spirit. Those who believe.
0: Okiriza. Kwa miaka genda ku miaka emeka.
1: So you believe in how many years are you going to?
0: I'll
1: talk about the dimensions of believing if I had time.
0: Walio kizo kwa mtu.
1: There is a believing of a person.
0: Newe kizo kulembelwa mwa abantu kuwa balala.
1: But there is that believing which comes before the people.
0: Ogenda Musa ensubize.
1: To go in the promised land.
0: Bakiza tebakiriza.
1: They believed when they are not believing.
0: Ne kuwa Musa.
1: But because of Musa.
0: Bagenda.
1: They went.
0: Kaya gamba, oyo mwana mutunga takiriza. Kuwa bazadde akiriza.
1: For the parents, he has believed.
0: Kubanga ne kunyanja emifu baga tuddeyo kitegeeza.
1: Even on the Red Sea, they said we go back, so they had not accepted to go.
0: Musa.
1: But because of Moses.
0: We Musa. What we talk about? We kulimu Musa. 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
0: Nchikulage?
1: Can I show you
0: too? 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
0: Yoko siya kiriza. 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
0: Okiza kwa chita wune nyoko. 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
1: And if they had refused, that child would not be formed in the womb. I
0: would
1: tell you fully what believing is.
0: Atenga James, after 2 verse 26, gamba. Faith without action is dead. Faith without action.
1: Okukiriza okutaliko bikora.
0: Kufu. Ebikora byogera okusinga ebigambo.
1: Actions speak more louder than words.
0: Chovola ne kasirwa tayatula aligenda mukuru kubanga kamaka teuga ne okutima kwakiriza.
1: The even that who is dumb will go to heaven.
0: However, after this baptism of water, omuntu bwakula agenda kuswa yongera omwebi omwe yoleka.
1: Ngoma zoko.
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1: Faith grows.
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1: So, faith is also fed by the word of God to grow.
0: Amen.
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0: Kati eno ebanga yonizo gamanti itandikwa.
1: So this can baptism just be as a beginning. Baptism is just a beginning.
0: Ya kukiliza.
1: To the journey of faith.
0: The first step in faith or of faith is baptism.
1: Edale elisoka baptism.
0: Edale okukiza elisoka baptism.
1: The first step of faith is baptism. The door to faith is baptism.
0: The first step of life in God is baptism. Kati watu gamba kutukuzibwa kuno. 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
1: So it has also the nature okube obwa katonda that you got
0: echikula
1: cho wa katonda that you got in baptism because you are cleansed of sin
0: nuyambala echikula cha katonda
1: and you were clothed with the image of God
0: gwe gutogedde kwa no waguru eyesiga mukama nebikugira kino bachitezo banyuma echi ale chisoke no waguru. 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
1: Because you are glorious.
0: Oliwachi tibwa, Bible ye gamba mu Isaiah.
1: The Bible says in Isaiah 43.
0: Onyo loku tan. Atandika kuroku na. 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
1: Because to me, you're precious and glorious to me. Leave the eyes of people, you are not useful, but in the eyes of God, you are useful. There are those people who want to kill themselves, saying, no one loves me. The man has left me. What I can do is commit suicide. So, listen to these words.
0: Isaiah 43.
1: Agamba,
0: before me, you are precious. I honor you.
1: Kusamu chiti.
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0: on the first ali badda bikola.
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1: Jesus would have
0: whatever
1: I passed through because of the whole world, he would pass them for you alone.
0: Jendi, you are precious.
1: To me, you are precious.
0: And I honor you.
1: If you are honored me, chitiwa.
0: Ni atan samu chitiwa.
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0: Tibwa, watu samu chitiwa. 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
1: God honors me. 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
0: Simu siwa bigambu mukama. 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I'm not a cutting word on God. Bible yegamba. 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
0: Kumaliriza,
1: we were muendo.
0: Mukama akusamu echichi?
1: Echitibwa.
0: Kati ono kuba akusamu echitibwa.
1: So since he honors you,
0: mwana, wee.
1: That's why he gave out his only son. Kati
0: gwe
1: valenti,
0: gwe weka gwe yafirira, togamba fena, gwe valenti gwe weka.
1: Count yourself only as one. See yourself as only you.
0: That's what they want to do. Rejection. 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I have self rejection. Nange ne chai. 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
1: But that is not who you are.
0: You know they can identify you by what you put on your uniform. Ono muizi wawali. 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
1: Basa wakutegela uniform juu ya ambala. 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
0: Kwa utadeo na gamba. 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Mu rejection.
1: So that tag that you wear of rejection of the devil, that God is taking it away from you in this prayer.
0: You are not rejected, but you are greatly loved.
1: Na yo ya garanyo.
0: And you are being loved by the best.
1: Era o ya garanyo chisinga.
0: By your creator.
1: O yo mutonzi wo.
0: Kakati no. 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Wampaka. He must love you by force.
1: So since he loves you, baino kwa gara, rampaka.
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1: If it means,
0: katonda anja gara.
1: You must love me by force because God loves
0: and
1: me.
0: And I won't force you, but you'll force yourself.
1: Ayala si jaku kaka, o jaku we kaka.
0: Kubanga oluo mkwano, rende omusukulumu, omkwano, omwamanyo, gwechime mente. 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
1: La okwagala kuyina okungo.
0: Love must chase
1: you.
0: You shouldn't chase love.
1: I can't.
0: Amen. Love must chase you. Hey. Oh yeah. Love must chase you. Okwagala kuyina okunonya, kuyina okugoba. 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That is love. 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
1: Let money chase you.
0: There must be a time that money must look for you because you are more valuable than money. You are precious than money.
1: Oriwa muendo kusinga sente.
0: Oriwa muendo nesende siza muendo ati kuwazi bulikade kufira. 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
1: Let also money search for you in the name of Jesus.
0: Mwini ya sente olumu wenda yanti ati kuwa muendo zisinga.
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1: So we declare that since you're more precious than money, let it look for you in the name
0: zikunonye
1: of Jesus.
0: Zikunonye zikuyege.
1: Let it look for you and hand for you.
0: Watch him come out take a much fungus in no kuno, yeah.
1: And let God put you in a place where money has to be.
0: Because you're too long, it has a kuno, and Nancy has a kuno. 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
2: Amen.
0: Oh, come on, now quality, yeah, man.
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0: Gila fuga kufura.
1: So that he made you. Has to pull, attract the miracles.
0: Amen.
1: Amen.
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1: So these other small blessings have to look for me.
0: Bu connection. 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
1: Because what I am.
0: Chasika Yezu muguru.
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0: the... 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
1: Even if it was bad, it was sin. Called God from heaven.
0: Even when I was a sinner.
1: Even when I was a sinner.
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1: Wanti the good things attract themselves to me. 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
1: to me.
0: If your sin attracted Jesus to come from heaven just for you.
1: Bwechibanga ekibi.
0: How about when he has already washed to you by his blood?
1: Cha attracting a Jesus.
0: Want many other things be attracted.
1: Even to be there, being it be jejoli.
0: Want you attract more things? Want you?
1: You will.
0: Amen.
1: Amen.
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1: If my sin attracted Jesus, so after me being washed by the blood, won't the good things continue? Come to us.
0: Even the money will have to come.
1: Nesent as you know, kujja.
0: Sigame tokola.
1: I'm not saying that don't work.
0: Work.
1: But in working, let the money look for you.
0: Chasika Yezu. 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
1: In the good things that you're attracting.
0: Mochali mwononi.
1: When you're still a sinner.
0: Mubirunji Yezu.
1: The good thing in the good thing is Jesus.
0: The best thing.
1: The best thing in the good things is Jesus.
0: How about when you are being sanctified by the blood?
1: Kati wanongo tukuzibwa no
0: msai. Many other good things.
1: Tuosikilize ebintu bingi ebirungi.
0: Njagala okwogerera ekisaani ekikulika ekyokukyayibwa.
1: So I want to talk to that curse of rejection. That you're more precious than that curse. It does not have a place on you. You are a blessing.
0: You're not just blessed, but you're a blessing.
1: Toweledwa bweza mukisa nabula gwoli mukisa.
0: Amen.
1: Amen.
0: Therefore, ekikulika ekyekikolimo.
1: So whatever is on you, the curse.
0: That covering.
1: Oko okubikiro.
0: That tag is just a tag and a covering, which can be cleared away very fast.
1: Ekisobola okujibwawo mangu ddala.
0: We declare that tag of a curse.
1: Tulangirira.
0: There are several tags.
1: Never bang up tag a bunch.
0: They're covering your beauty.
1: Bobby sobulonji.
0: Your ability.
1: Oh, sobozebo.
0: We declare that it has no to offer you.
1: Tulangirira to win up yinza. You don't have a place.
0: We olimukisa.
1: You are a blessing.
0: We olimukisa.
1: You are a blessing.
0: Tulangirira musale eno.
1: Declare in this prayer.
0: Choli. Amani gacho choli. The power of what you are.
1: Amani gacho choli.
0: And honor before God.
1: Choli wa muwendo.
0: May what you attract all that you've been yearning for.
1: Leke
0: all
1: cho
0: that
1: choli.
0: You've been longing for.
1: Chisike bebe nabi obado ya gala.
0: Including money.
1: Ngane sente mwota de.
0: Kadistani ya teka wa rutimbe.
1: So the devil put a screen.
0: Tetukulaba.
1: We do not see you.
0: Tetula bubibu. We only see the wrongs.
1: We only see the bad side of nafubo.
0: But we declare that covering.
1: Tula angidida.
0: Null and void in the name of Jesus.
1: May
0: the beauty in you.
1: Eko obulungi mugwe.
0: Made by God.
1: Obwakole wakatonda.
0: Be seen.
1: Bulabike. Let the beauty of God in you
0: be revealed. 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
1: Bulabike.
0: And may that beauty attract all that you've been looking for.
1: Era leko obulungi obwo obusikirize byonna bye badono.
0: Mulinye lya Yesu.
1: In the name of Jesus.
0: Tesimanyi obulungi bwa kwogera.
1: I don't know whether it is the beauty of talking.
0: Bwa nkola ya bintu.
1: Oh, the beauty of doing things.
0: Obulungi bwa how you care others.
1: Or the beauty of how you're caring.
0: How you speak.
1: Get joy,
0: I don't know which form of beauty divine beauty. I don't know which form God is talking about. Whatever beauty, divine beauty in you, is what I declare that may manifest right from today, right from this moment. In your life. And may it attract all that you've been looking for, searching for, praying for, fasting, and doing all things in prayer to see that you get a breakthrough.
1: Era leka busikirize buli kirungi kyonna kyonna kyonna ky'obadde osabira ky'osiibira.
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1: I'm saying let that divine beauty bring a miracle in the name of Jesus.
0: Yes. Divine beauty. It can only be seen by those who have eyes of God.
1: Kirabira bokka abo abalina amaaso ga Katonda.
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1: Your kingdom of God.
0: Gw'omu.
1: You alone. That's why I said
0: you
1: even if you are alone.
0: You are a kingdom of God. You.
1: Oli bwakabaka bwa Katonda gwe sife wabula gwe
0: 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They were kwabanga wakwise Nairo Pat.
1: You don't need to cry when they have called you Nairo Pat.
0: Angabia mtu gulinga box era wanae bambu mye omutu egwo oyo alabanga Sitaani.
1: So that one sees in the perception of devil.
0: Kulamu bwakabaka bulamba. You know, today's word is very sweet. But I want to tell you this fact.
1: Ninja galaba gamba chino.
0: 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Oluto lwa Rachel. Lada oluto lwa muka Isaac. Oluto lwa Rebecca.
1: When God looked at the womb of Rebecca.
0: Mkazi wani.
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1: So when God saw Rebecca and Isaac, he saw
0: Isaac
1: a kingdom. When he saw Isaac, he
0: saw a kingdom.
1: In you, God is seeing. In me, God is seeing a kingdom. You are a kingdom of God.
0: Amen.
1: Amen.
0: So the way you are, mukazi gwe, musajja gwe, mwana gwe, muvubuka gwe.
1: Don't underlook yourself. You are full kingdom of God. I'm telling it to you right now.
0: But I'm not good enough. I said you are enough. You are a whole kingdom.
1: Oli bwakabaka bwakatonda.
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1: You are enough.
0: Amen.
1: Amen.
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1: You're enough.
0: 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You are a finished product of God. What God is the work of God's hands.
1: Olichitonde cha Katonda mu mikono je.
0: Chobola boli wachitibwa.
1: That's why you're honored.
0: Wango mukono gwa mukama gwa kukola.
1: Because the hand of God made you. In the name of Jesus.
0: So ngenda musale no Luganda.
1: So as we go in this prayer.
0: Manyanga tewali chigenda kulemesa Katonda kola mu gwe.
1: Know that nothing is going to fail God to work in you.
0: Na bagamba and they were there. Yesu mukufa kwe.
1: That God in his death.
0: Okufa kwafa.
1: The death died.
0: Yesu we yafa.
1: When
0: Jesus.
1: In the death of Jesus. Death died.
0: Yesu yafa. Okufa ne kufa. Na azukira. Mukufa kufute. Therefore. Yes, every form of death must die.
1: If Jesus is with us, buli kufa kuino kufa.
0: Because he died, that death may die.
1: Kubanga yafanti okufa kufe.
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0: Towards your God must change. Therefore, you will not relax. 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
1: yeah, what I'm saying, yeah, what I'm saying, yeah, what I'm saying, yeah, what I'm saying, yeah, what I'm saying, yeah, what I'm saying, yeah, what I'm saying, yeah, what I'm saying, yeah, what I'm saying, yeah, what I'm saying, yeah, what I'm saying, yeah, what I'm saying, yeah, what I'm saying, yeah, what I'm saying, yeah, what I'm saying, yeah, what I'm saying, yeah, what I'm saying, yeah, what I'm saying, yeah, what I'm saying, yeah, what I'm saying, yeah, what I'm saying, yeah, what I'm saying, yeah, what I'm saying, yeah, what I'm saying, yeah, what I'm saying, yeah, what I'm saying, yeah, what I'm saying, yeah, what I'm saying, yeah, what I'm saying, yeah, what I'm saying, yeah, what I'm saying, yeah, what I'm saying, yeah, what I'm

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6: Hello.
8: Hello.
6: Sebo.
8: Is it the Kato? I was saying that I was saying that I was
6: saying that I was saying that I was saying that I was saying that I was saying that I was saying Obana ya aludo kumpuliza. Hello.
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6: Wanji.
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1: 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And the team. Thanks for the gift of prayers you offer to us. I am Noelina from Zambia. 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
2: 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Nago. Never said to take a mikono jina stand, but you stand as a catalog of a man on a catapult. To most of you come as a rock owner. No man away at a blue room jet day, a year of Roman Jewaka. Never in Namkamana, Saint Jamathias, to Miss Jemikono Jeva Ganda family, eh? To most of a customer, Koja, Yongo, Pius, Aymakama, or Sumore, Saint Jemikono, Jemono Juliet, in Beja, when. 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

0: morning offering in the name of the Father, and of the Son, and of the Holy Spirit. Amen. O Jesus, through the Immaculate Heart of Mary, I offer you my prayers, works, joys, and sufferings of this day in union with the Holy Sacrifice of Mass throughout the world. I offer them for all the intentions of your Sacred Heart, the salvation of souls, the reparation of sin, and the reunion of all Christians. I offer them for the intentions of our bishops and of all apostles of prayer, and in particular for those recommended by our Holy Father this month. Amen.
1: In the name of the Father, and of the Son, and of the Holy Spirit.
2: Amen.
1: The Lord be with you.
2: And with your spirit.
1: It is Tuesday, the 23rd of June, 2026, 12th week in ordinary time. And participating in the proclamation of the Word of God for today are the following daily bread members. Joseph Funginyo Richu from Nairobi, Kenya, takes for us the first reading. Millicent Onyango, who celebrated her birthday on the 9th of this month from Kajado, Kenya, takes for us the responsorio psalm. Father Joel Mukuka Kapirikisha, a Capuchin friar, and my nephew, who celebrates his birthday today and his priestly anniversary tomorrow, working in Solwezi Diocese in Zambia, proclaims for us the gospel, and preaching the word of God for us today is Reverend Father Matthew Stephen Kabirat from the Diocese of Contagora in Niger State, Nigeria. Let us pray. Grant, O Lord, that we may always revere and love your holy name. For you never deprive of your guidance those you set firm on the foundation of your love. Through our Lord Jesus Christ, your Son, who lives and reigns with you in the unity of the Holy Spirit, God, forever and ever. Amen.
3: First reading. I would fed this city to save it, for my own sake and for the sake of David. A reading from the second book of Kings, 2 Kings chapter 19, verse 9b to 11, 14 to 21, 31 to 35a, and verse 36. In those days, Sennacherib, king of Assyria, sent messengers to Hezekiah, saying, "Thus shall you speak to Hezekiah, king of Judah. Do not let your God, on whom you relied, deceive you by promising that Jerusalem will not be given into the hand of the king of Assyria. Behold, you have heard what the king of Assyria have done to all earths, destroying the mortuary. And shall you be delivered?" Hezekiah received the letter from the hand of the messengers and read it, and Hezekiah went up to the house of the Lord and spread it before the Lord. And Hezekiah prayed before the Lord and said, "O Lord, the God of Israel, who are enthroned above the cherubim, you are the God, you are alone, of all the kingdoms of the earth. You have made heaven and earth. Incline your ear, O Lord, and hear. Open your eyes, O Lord, and see, and hear the words of Sennacherib, which he has sent to mock the living God. Of a truth, O Lord, the kings of Assyria have laid waste the nations and their arts, and have cast their gods into the fire, for they were no gods, but the work of men's hands, wood and stone. Therefore they were destroyed. So now, O Lord our God, save us, I beg you, from his hand, that all the kingdoms of the earth may know that you, O Lord, are God alone." Then Isaiah, the son of Amos, sent to Hezekiah, saying, "Thus says the Lord, the God of Israel, your prayer to me about Sennacherib, king of Assyria, I have heard. This is the word that the Lord has spoken concerning him. She despises you. She scorns you, the virgin daughter of Zion. She wags her head behind you, the daughter of Jerusalem. For out of Jerusalem shall go forth a remnant, and out of Mount Zion a band of survivors. The zeal of the land will do this. Therefore, thus says the Lord concerning the king of Assyria. He shall not come into this city or shoot an arrow there, or come before it with a shield, or cast up a siege mode against it. By the way that he came, by the same he shall return, and he shall not come into this city, says the Lord. For I will defend this city to save it, for my own sake and for the sake of my servant David. At that night the angel of the Lord went forth and slew 185,000 in the camp of the Assyrians. Then Sennacherib, king of Assyria, departed and went home and dwelt at Nineveh. The word of the Lord.
2: Thanks be to God.
4: Responsorial Psalm. It's taken from Psalm 48 to 3ab, 3cd to 4, 10 to 11. Response is taken from Psalm 48, verse 9cd. And the response is, God establishes his city forever.
5: God establishes his city forever.
4: Great is the Lord, and highly to be praised, in the city of our God. His holy mountain rises in beauty, the joy of all the earth.
5: God establishes his city forever.
4: Mount Zion in the heart of the north, the city of the mighty King. God, in the midst of its citadels, has shown himself its stronghold.
5: God establishes his city forever.
4: Your merciful love, O God, we ponder in you, in your temple. Your praise, O God, like your name, reaches the ends of the earth. Your right hand is filled with saving justice.
5: God establishes his city forever.
4: Gospel Acclamation, taken from John chapter 8, verse 12.

0: The Lord be with you.
1: And with your spirit.
0: A reading from the Holy Gospel according to Matthew.
1: Glory to you, O Lord.
0: We shall read from Matthew chapter 7, verse 6, and then 12 to 14. At that time, Jesus said to his disciples, "Do not give dogs what is holy, and do not throw your pearls before swine, lest they trample them underfoot and turn to attack you. So whatever you wish that men would do to you, do so to them, for this is the law and the prophets. Enter by the narrow gate, for the gate is wide and way is easy that leads to destruction, and those who enter by it are many. For the gate is narrow, and the way is hard, that leads to life, and those who find it are few." The Gospel of the Lord.
1: Praise to you, Lord Jesus Christ.
2: Dear brothers and sisters, in our first reading, King Hezekiah encountered a moment of deep crisis. He faced a terrifying threat from the king of Assyria. Now, the message he received was full of intimidation, mockery, and fear. What did the king say? The king sent a message to Hezekiah saying, "Do not let your God deceive you. No nation has been able to stand against us." That is too much threat and intimidation. Now, this is the kind of voice we all recognize in us. The voice that magnifies problems and minimizes our faith. The voice that says there is no way out through our problems. But Hezekiah did something. What did he do? Hezekiah did something simple yet profound. He took the letter sent to him by the king of Assyria, which means the very source of his fear, and brought that letter into the temple. He spread the letter, he spread it out before the Lord. He did not pretend that everything was fine. He did not hide his problem. He placed it fully and honestly in God's presence. This is so powerful. This is a powerful image for us. Now the question is, how often do we carry our anxieties alone? How often do we carry our problems alone? How often do we replay fearful messages in our minds instead of laying them before God? Hezekiah teaches us something new. And he teaches us in another way. Meaning, when fear speaks loudly, let prayer speak louder. I repeat, when fear speaks loudly, let prayer speak louder. Now, after praying, he had a refreshing outcome. The outcome was striking. Now, the threat that seemed overwhelming was undone, not by human effort, but by God's intervention. Now, the enemy withdrew. What looked impossible was resolved in a way no one would have predicted. So, my dear brothers and sisters, this passage reminds you and I that God is not indifferent to our struggles. God hears every anxious prayer. He sees every hidden fear and remains sovereign, even when circumstances seem out of control. Peace be with you.
3: Glory be to the Father, and to the Son, and to the Holy Spirit.
1: As it was in the beginning, is now, and ever shall be, world without end. Amen.
3: The Lord be with you.
1: And with your spirit.
3: And may Almighty God bless you, the Father, and the Son, and the Holy Spirit.
1: Amen.
3: Blessed Tuesday to you.
1: Thank

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8: 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The news.
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10: It is the news on Radio Sapientia with me, Sunday Gloria Aboch. Hundreds of mourners, the clergy and relatives at Kisubi Minor Seminary have Hundreds of mourners have joined the clergy and relatives at Kisubi Minor Seminary for the send-off of Reverend Father Viatri Muvunyi, who passed on Monday at Lubaga. The Requiem Mass is being presided over by the Archbishop of Kampala, His Grace Paul Semwogerere, assisted by Archbishop Augustine Kasuja, the Pope Nuncio, Vicar General Monsignor Rogers Mukasa Kabuye, and a big number of priests within and outside Kampala Archdiocese. In his homily, the Archbishop praised the deceased for loving his priestly ministry and that this has been reflected in the way he has been preparing his homilies and prayerful life at a young age and few years of his priesthood. Archbishop said that Father Muvunyi started experiencing health challenges after being posted to Uganda Martyrs National Major Seminary, a local Lumene-Gulu Archdiocese, and according to him, he was brought back, handed over to the Archbishop for further treatment until the time of his death at the age of 37. Father Muvunyi was born in 1989 in Kiziba Parish in Kampala Archdiocese, ordained to priesthood in 2026, titled the COVID Priest and Pioneer Priests of Archbishop Paul Semwogerere after his installation in Kampala. Father Muvunyi has also served as a priest at Our Lady and St. Jude Nagulu Parish and Mitala Maria Parish. East African legal bodies have condemned Uganda's decision to deny entry and deport Kenyan lawyer and former Justice Minister Martha Karua, warning that the move could undermine ongoing efforts aimed at deepening East African integration and threatens the rule of law. Karua was reportedly stopped at Entebbe International Airport yesterday morning and declared persona non grata as she arrived to join the defense team for opposition leader Kizza Besigye and co-accused in a treason case. The president of the Law Society of Kenya, Charles Kanjama, said lawyers have a duty to defend clients without fear or favor and stressed that advocate-client privilege must be protected.
9: Every lawyer knows that his profession gives him the responsibility and the duty to act without intimidation to ensure that his client or her client, no matter how unpopular, no matter how unliked by anyone, whether the state or others, is able to enjoy their full rights of access to justice. So this means that advocate-client confidentiality and the advocate-client privilege is very critical for the legal profession. Every client is entitled to speak to their lawyer without any fear that what they say to their lawyer, their privileged communication.
10: He also said Karua had entered Uganda lawfully under regional freedom of movement provisions, and the Uganda Law Society Vice President Antonia Simwe described the incident as an acceptable warning of possible industrial action. Legal bodies across the region pledged continued advocacy for judiciary independence and free movement of lawyers.
11: Please watch out. Again, this is a strike week, like I said, on Friday the 26th of June. We shall be here. Once again, taking part in an activity which is also in line with what we have been fighting and resisting lawlessness in the country. That's where all the members of the Law Society will lay down their tools. That's when we intend to begin our strike to show our dissatisfaction with the complete disrespect and disregard for the rule of law in the country.
10: Opposition leaders at Kampala Capital City Authority have raised concerns over alleged legal recruitment and ghost workers within the institution, accusing management of failing to provide staff records for verification. Amon Abagonza Baguma, LC5 Makerere leader of opposition, also known as DPC, said they have written to the Director of Administration and Human Resources requesting a full list of KCC employees, but claimed no response had been received. He added that a scheduled meeting with HR officials was also not honored. Baguma said the alleged irregularities have led to financial losses and poor service delivery in Kampala, citing findings from Auditor General's reports. He announced that all KCCA staff will be required to present appointment letters and academic qualifications on Wednesday for verification, warning that a failure to comply could disrupt operations. Former Makerere Guild President Papa Were Salim said the team plans to cross-check payrolls against verified staff lists to expose ghost workers and recover public funds, emphasizing their anti-corruption drive in public institutions. The police in Mitiana district have launched a hunt for individuals who participated in a mob action against a suspected electricity vandal after officers intervened and rescued him from an angry crowd. Police spokesperson Kitumba Soke says the incident occurred in Nawanjiri village within the Wamala policing region after local leaders alerted authorities that residents had apprehended a man allegedly caught vandalizing electricity lines. A police team responded and managed to rescue one suspect who was being assaulted by members of the public. However, a second suspect escaped before officers arrived. At the scene, police recovered a motorcycle registration number UMA413DC and a black bag containing tools believed to have been used in the vandalism, including a hammer, scissors and other cutting implements. An overall suspected to belong to one of the suspects was also recovered. Preliminary investigations confirmed that the power line had been vandalized. Rusoke urged residents to remain vigilant but warned against taking the law into their hands, saying those involved in mob justice will also face investigation. The police have criticized school administrators for failing to identify and address warning signs that could have prevented a violent student strike at Owafa Secondary School in Terego District. Addressing journalists at Naguru, the police spokesperson Kitumaru Seke said officers responded to the school on the night of June 21st after students engaged in acts of vandalism that left property damaged, including computers and glass panels in the school's computer laboratory. Police were told calm and later held meetings with both students and administrators to understand the grievances that triggered the unrest. Three students were subsequently arrested to assist with investigations. Soka said information gathered by police indicated that there had been clear warning signs and unresolved student complaints before the strike. He accuses some school administrators of ignoring students' concerns despite repeated police warnings that strikes are often preceded by identifiable grievances. Soke calls for stronger engagement between school management and student leaders to address disputes before they escalate into violence and destruction of property. A dispute has emerged between Gulu City authorities and the Uganda Lands Commission over plans to allocate more than 11 acres of gazetted wetland in the city center to private developers. The land in question lies along the Peche 1 stream in Baadegela Ibi Division and is designated as a protected wetland by the National Environment Management Authority, NEMA. Despite its protected status, at least 15 individuals have applied to the Uganda Lands Commission since 2024. To acquire portions of the land for various developments. Among the applicants is National Resistance Movement Secretary General Richard Todwongu, is seeking 4 acres located directly within the wetland. The proposed allocations have alarmed city authorities, who argue that the move would undermine a planned multi-billion shilling green space project intended to transform the area into an urban recreational and tourism hub. The estimated 9 billion shillings project seeks to establish urban linear parks along the natural drainage course of Peche Stream in the Laro Peche and Baadegela Ibi divisions. The initiative is expected to beautify the city, improve environmental conservation and boost tourism, with funding anticipated under the World Bank supported Uganda Cities and Municipalities Infrastructure Development Program. During a recent meeting between city officials and representatives of the Uganda Lands Commission, members of the Gulu City Land Board rejected proposals to allocate the wetland to the applicants. Alfred Okello, Gulu City's senior landscaping officer, warned that approving the applications would jeopardize the city's long-term development plans. In foreign news, two Labour MPs are considering challenging the Labour Party leadership in order to stop Andy Burnham becoming Prime Minister without a contest. Keir Starmer announced he was resigning yesterday. Burnham, the new MP for Makefield, is a front-runner to take the job, but Alkans and Darren Jones are considering a challenge, so there is a contest. Jones' challenge is considered unlikely, but he is understood to have not ruled it out. On Monday, ex-health secretary Wes Streeting, seen as a possible leadership challenger, announced he was backing Burnham. Nominations for the Labour Party leadership open on 9th July and close on 16th of the same month. If there is no challenger, Burnham could become the UK Prime Minister by 17th day of July. Today in history, 23rd of June in 1868, American investors, or rather inventors, Christopher Latham Sholes, Samuel W. Saule, and Carlos Glidden were granted a patent for the first typewriter. The concept was revolutionary, and within a few years, the typewriter and its efficient QWERTY keyboard had become an indispensable office tool and a fixture in the literary world. And that ends the news on Radio Sapiencia. I'm Sunday Gloria Abwatch.
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1: Amen.
0: The grace of our Lord Jesus Christ, and the love of God, and the communion of the Holy Spirit be with you all.
1: And with your spirit.
0: We join Juliet through the intercession of the Blessed Virgin Mary, praying for divine direction, prays for the souls of the deceased priests, Father Viatore Mvunyi, Father Bone Kaliesuvula, and deceased relatives, Matovu Charles, healthy baby, that God may help her deliverance be smooth, safe, and guide the doctors and nurses to support her for a quick recovery. Avenjiyo Mugenzi Charles Mutu Kwa Katonda. In the face of the impending danger from the Assyrians, King Hezekiah turns to the temple of the Lord. He turns in trust and in faith on God and seeks divine assistance. There is a lot that surrounds our life, the various attacks, the various challenges. Let us emulate the example of the king who did not seek human help but sought divine help. And in seeking and trusting the Lord, he was able to save his kingdom from the enemies. I confess to Almighty God
1: and to you, my brothers and sisters, that I have greatly sinned in my thoughts and in my words, in what I have done and what I failed to do, through my most grievous fault. Therefore, I ask the Blessed Mary, Ever Virgin, all the angels and saints, and to you, my brothers and sisters, to pray for me to the Lord our God.
0: May Almighty God have mercy on us, forgive us our sins, and bring us to life everlasting.
1: Amen.

0: Let us pray. 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Through our Lord Jesus Christ, your Son, who lives and reigns with you in the unity of the Holy Spirit, God forever and ever.
1: Amen.

0: I will defend this city to save it for my own sake and for the sake of David. First reading. A reading from the second book of Kings. In those days, Sennacherib, king of Assyria, sent messengers to Ezekiel, saying, "Thus shall you speak to Ezekiel, king of Judah, do not let your God, on whom you rely, deceive you by promising that Jerusalem will not be given into the hand of king of Assyria. Behold, you have heard what the kings of Assyria have done to all lands, destroying them utterly. And you shall be delivered." Ezekiel received the letter from the hand of the messengers and read it. And Ezekiel went up to the house of the Lord and spread it before the Lord. And Ezekiel prayed before the Lord and said, "O Lord, the God of Israel, who are enthroned above the cherubim, you are the God, you alone, of all the kingdoms of the earth. You have made heaven and earth. Incline your ear, O Lord, and hear. Open your eyes, O Lord, and see. And hear the words of Sennacherib, which he has sent to mock the living God. Of a truth, O Lord, the kings of Assyria have laid waste to the nations and their lands, and have cast their gods into the fire, for they were no gods, but the work of men's hands, wood and stone. Therefore they were destroyed. So now, O Lord our God, save us, I beg you, from his hand, that all the kingdoms of the earth may know that you, O Lord, are God alone." Then Isaiah the son of Amoz sent to Ezekiel, saying, "Thus says the Lord, the God of Israel, your prayer to me about Sennacherib, king of Assyria, I have heard. This is the word that the Lord has spoken concerning him. She despises you. She scorns you. The virgin daughter of Zion, she wags her head behind you, the daughter of Jerusalem. For out of Jerusalem shall go forth a remnant, and out of Mount Zion a band of survivors. The zeal of the Lord will do this. Therefore, thus says the Lord concerning the king of Assyria, shall not come into this city, or shoot an arrow there, or come before it with a shield, or cast up a siege, mount against it. By the way that he came, by the same way he shall return, and he shall not come into this city, says the Lord. For I will defend this city to save it, for my own sake, and for the sake of my servant David." And that night the angel of the Lord went forth and slew 185,000 in the camp of Assyrians. Then Sennacherib, the king of Assyria, departed and went home and dwelt at Nineveh. The word of the Lord. the responsorial psalm. Response: God establishes his city forever.
1: God establishes his city forever.
0: Great is the land, is the Lord, and highly to be praised in the city of our God. His holy mountain rises in beauty, the joy of all the earth. God establishes his city forever.
1: God establishes his city forever.
0: Mount Zion, in the heart of the north, the city of the mighty king. God, in the midst of its citadels, has shown himself its stronghold. God establishes his city forever.
1: God establishes.
0: Your merciful love, O God, we ponder in your temple. Your praise, O God, like your name, reaches the ends of the earth. Your right hand is filled with saving justice. God establishes his city forever.
1: God establishes his city forever.
0: Brethren, let's raise up to welcome the gospel.

0: The Lord be with you. A reading from the Holy Gospel according to Matthew.
1: Glory to you, O Lord.
0: At that time, Jesus said to his disciples, "Do not give dogs what is holy, and do not throw your pearls before swine, lest they trample them underfoot and turn to attack you. So, whatever I wish that men would do to you, do so to them, for this is the law and the prophets. Enter by the narrow gate, for gate is wide, and the way is easy that leads to destruction. And those who enter by it are many, for the gate is narrow, and the way is hard that leads to life. And those who find it are few." The Gospel of the Lord.
1: Praise to you, Lord Jesus Christ.
0: I welcome you, dear brothers and sisters, to this afternoon sacrifice of Mass. Thank you for coming and for expressing your faith in the Lord and being a witness that God lives, that God works. I believe whenever we come before the Lord, something changes in our life. God touches us in a way or another. We can never turn to God, we can never come to God, we can never encounter the Lord and return the same way. This was the faith, the conviction that King Hezekiah had. His city, Jerusalem, was to be attacked by the king of Assyria. And Hezekiah did not think of any other solution, any other way, but he surrendered everything to the Lord. He went to the temple to pray. Let us also pray that as Hezekiah and the city of Jerusalem was saved because of his trust in the Lord, because of placing his all cares and desires and worries to the Lord, that we also may experience that same salvation. That, and as we cultivate love, love of God and love of neighbor. Abooluganda baagala omukama tumwebaza ate naawe ky'oba okolera abalala. 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The Lord be with you.
1: Yes.

0: Let us pray, dear brothers and sisters, that my sacrifice and yours may be acceptable to God, the Almighty Father. For the praise and glory of his name, for our good. Receive, O Lord, the sacrifice of conciliation and praise, and grant that, cleansed by its action, we may make offering of a heart pleasing to you, through Christ our Lord. The Lord be with you.
1: And with your spirit.
0: Lift up your hearts.
1: We have raised them up to the
0: Lord. Let us give thanks to the Lord our God.
1: It is right and just.
0: It is truly right and just, our duty and our salvation, always and everywhere to give you thanks, Lord, Holy Father, Almighty and Eternal God, through Christ our Lord. His death we celebrate in love. His resurrection we confess with living faith. And his coming in glory we await with unwavering hope. And so, with all the angels and saints, we praise you, as without end we acclaim.

You are indeed holy, O Lord, the fount of all holiness. Make holy therefore these gifts, we pray, by sending down your Spirit upon them like the dewfall, so that they may become for us the body and blood of our Lord Jesus Christ. At the time he was betrayed and entered into his passion, he took bread and, giving thanks, broke it and gave it to his disciples, saying, Take this, all of you,

0: the mystery of faith.
1: We proclaim your death, O Lord, and profess your resurrection until you come again.
0: Therefore, as we celebrate the memory of his death and resurrection, we offer you, Lord, the bread of life and the chalice of salvation, giving thanks that you have held us worthy to be in your presence and minister to you. Humbly we pray that, partaking of the body and blood of Christ, we may be gathered into one by the Holy Spirit. Remember, Lord, your church spread throughout the world, and bring out the fullness of charity together with Leo, our Pope, Paul, our Bishop, and all the clergy. Remember your servant, Father Beatore Muvunyi, whom you've called from this world yourself. Grant that he who was united with your Son in the death-like ease may also be one with him in his resurrection. Remember also our brothers and sisters who have fallen asleep in the hope of the resurrection, and all who have died in your mercy, welcome them into the light of your face. Have mercy on us all, we pray, that with the Blessed Virgin Mary, Mother of God, Saint Joseph, her most chaste spouse, the blessed apostles, the holy martyrs of Uganda, and all the saints who have visited throughout the ages, may merit to be co-heirs to eternal life, and may praise and glorify you through your Son, Jesus Christ. Through him, and with him, and in him, O God, Almighty Father, in the unity of the Holy Spirit, all glory and honor is yours forever and ever.
1: Amen.
0: Emulating the example and the faith of King Hezekiah, let us also turn to the Lord through the words that our Savior told us. Our Father,
1: who art in heaven, hallowed be your name. Your kingdom come, your will be done on earth as it is in heaven. Give us this day our daily bread, and forgive us our trespasses, as we forgive those who trespass against us. And lead us not into temptation, but deliver us from evil.
0: Deliver us, Lord, we pray, from every evil. Graciously grant peace in our days, that by the help of your mercy we may be always free from sin and safe from all distress, as we await the blessed hope and the coming of our Savior, Jesus Christ.
1: For the kingdom, the power, and the glory are yours, now and forever.
0: Lord Jesus Christ, you said to your apostles, "Peace I leave you, my peace I give you. Look not on our sins, but on the faith of your church, and graciously grant her peace and unity in accordance with your will, who live and reign forever and ever.
1: Amen.
0: The peace of the Lord be with you always.
1: And with your spirit.
0: Let us offer each other the sign of peace.

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1: And with your spirit.
0: May Almighty God bless you, the Father and the Son and the Holy Spirit. The Mass is ended. 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
1: Thanks be to God.
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3: It's the news at 4 p.m. Welcome. I am Sunday Gloria of Watch. Hundreds of mourners have joined the clergy and family members of the late Reverend Father Viatri Muvunyi at his last funeral service held at Kisubi Minor Seminary this morning. The Requiem Mass, presided over by the Archbishop of Kampala, His Grace Paul Samogerere, assisted by the Archbishop Augustine Kasuja, Pope Nuncio, Vicar General Monsignor Rosas Mukasa Kabuye, and a big number of priests from within and outside Kampala Archdiocese, the late Father Muvunyi has been acknowledged for his selfless service beyond his diocese to disseminate the gospel without fear. In his homily, the Archbishop praised the deceased for loving his priestly ministry, and this has been reflected in the way he has been preparing his homilies and prayer for life at a young age, a few years of his priesthood. The Archbishop said that Father Muvunyi started experiencing health challenges after being posted to Uganda Martyrs National Major Seminary, Alorolum, in Gulu Archdiocese. And according to him, he was brought back, handed over to the Archbishop for further treatment until the time of his death at the age of 37.
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3: Father Muvunyi was born in 1989 in Kiziba Parish, Kampala Archdiocese, ordained to priesthood in 2026, titled the COVID Priest and Pioneer Priest of Archbishop Paul Tsemogerere after his installation in Kampala. Father Muvunyi has also served as a priest at Our Lady and St. Jude Nagulu Parish and Mitala Maria Parish. The Chief of Defense Forces, General Muhoozi Kainerugaba, has asked the High Court to dismiss what he describes as speculative and hearsay allegations by jailed opposition politician Dr. Kizza Besigye that he threatened to hang him in an affidavit sworn in on his behalf by Lieutenant Colonel Daniel Atwine, the head of the UPDF Special Investigations Bureau. General Muhoozi says Dr. Besigye's application contains falsehoods and does not accurately represent the events leading to his arrest and detention on treason charges. Lieutenant Colonel Atwine states that the UPDF received intelligence reports indicating that Dr. Besigye and his co-accused Obed Lutale were involved in activities considered detrimental to Uganda's national security. He says investigations were launched on suspicion of treason. According to the affidavit, the alleged activities included coordinating with individuals within and outside Uganda to mobilize, recruit, train and acquire arms with the intention of overthrowing the government. The affidavit is in response to a human rights enforcement application filed by Dr. Besigye and Haji Lutale, in which they accused General Muhoozi, two UPDF officers and the Attorney General of violating their constitutional rights through what they describe as an illegal arrest in Nairobi, unlawful detention and public threats made on social media. General Muhoozi, Attorney General and the two UPDF officers have therefore asked the High Court to dismiss the application and allow the criminal trial to proceed. The matter is scheduled to be heard on June 30th before Emmanuel Baguma, who will consider the completing arguments from both sides as the case proceeds. Opposition political parties have jointly condemned the actions of Uganda security forces for blocking leading Kenyan lawyer and former Justice Minister Martha Karua from entering the country and ordering her deportation back home. In a joint press conference held at the People's Front for Freedom offices in Kampala, leaders from various opposition parties, including Uganda People's Congress, People's Progressive Party and the Democratic Party, expressed concern at the level Uganda is abusing the law. The PFF Deputy President Lulume Baiga described the decision to deny Karua entry as unlawful and politically motivated. He emphasized that as a citizen of the East African community, Karua has the right to freely enter any member state, including Uganda, without undue restrictions. Baiga called on authorities to immediately cancel the persona and grant a declaration issued against Karua, arguing that it unfairly prevents her from carrying out her duties as a lawyer.
5: We demand the following: an immediate reversal of the declaration of Senior Counsel Martha Karua, persona non grata. We all know how such declarations are made, and they are not made by the CDF, because it came from the CDF, the Chief of Defense Forces, Oscar Inerugaba. Martha Karua will not be allowed into this country. We don't know when the CDF has ever got legal mandate to influence the state this way. And when we had it, we thought it was a joke because it is illegal. But when it came to pass, then it is the CDF who masterminded it.
3: Meanwhile, UPC President Jimmy Akena warned that continued acts of impunity could have serious consequences for the country, cautioning that such actions may damage Uganda's regional standing and lead to future challenges.
6: Our politics should not be a laughing stock. Let us be honest with one another. Let us be free with one another. Let us be empathetic to one another. Uganda is bigger than all of us. We all have our different views or different positions, but we should be able to do our politics openly in Uganda. Uganda. So as UPC, we are going to continue to push for the politics. We're going to continue to push for the freedom. We're going to continue to speak even when we're told that this is not the right thing to say. It has to be said. What we have is a capture of an office which is being abused. We have a capture of a government which is being abused. I even have sympathy at some stage to the judiciary. How do you dispense justice under threat?
3: The opposition leaders have vowed to continue demanding accountability and respect for regional agreements governing the free movement of persons within the East African community. Minister of State for Animal Industry, Brightman Mirama, has described the recently concluded minister's retreat as a major milestone in improving government service delivery and strengthening coordination between political and technical leaders. Speaking to journalists at Parliament, Mirama said the retreat provided ministers with an opportunity to assess the country's development challenges and agree on practical strategies to enhance the efficiency and effectiveness of public service delivery. He noted that one of the key resolutions reached during the retreat was the government's renewed commitment to eliminating corruption across the public service system, describing corruption as a major impediment to national development. Ramirama also welcomed the expanded cabinet meeting that brought together ministers and permanent secretaries who serve as accounting officers in government ministries, saying the engagement strengthened collaboration between political leaders responsible for policy direction and technical officers charged with implementation. He says the enhanced cooperation will improve service delivery across government institutions and help ensure that no Ugandan is left behind in the country's development agenda. The police are pursuing two armed robbery suspects who fled after officers foiled a robbery in Temo Gerere Zone, Nakawa Division, Kampala during the early hours of Monday. According to Kampala Metropolitan Police, three armed men had intercepted a businessman and his wife on Mukasa Road at about 12:50 a.m., ordering them to lie down before robbing the man of his mobile phone and wallet. Rachel Kawala, Kampala Metropolitan Police spokesperson, has more.
7: The suspects ordered the couple to stop and lie down, which they complied with. The robbers proceeded to rob the businessman of his mobile phone and wallet at gunpoint as they turned to demand the woman's phone. Police officers who were conducting motorcycle patrols in the area arrived at the scene. Upon noticing the police presence, the suspects fled, abandoning a bag that contained suspected stolen property and a rifle. Officers immediately pursued the suspects, and during the operation, one unidentified male suspect.
3: In foreign news, no new major policy or spending commitments made until a new prime minister is appointed in the UK. Keir Starmer announced on Monday that he'll resign as Labour leader and PM, but is saying in post until his successor is chosen. The outgoing leader has authorized prospective candidates to receive briefings from civil servants on taking over, his spokesman says. Darren Jones, Starmer's chief secretary and former Armed Forces Minister Al Khans, are weighing up whether to challenge Andy Burnham in a leadership contest. Burnham, the new MP for Makerfield, is the frontrunner to replace Starmer. One minister says they are backing him to take the job in an orderly transition. Nominations for the Labour Party leadership open on 9th of July and close on the 16th day of the same month. If there is no challenger, Burnham could become a PM by 16th or 17th day of July. And that ends the news. I am Sunday Gloria Abuoch.
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2: He deploys the military against the citizens, those who oppose him. We ask you to support our demands for accountability for the crimes against humanity that he has committed and continues to commit against the people of Uganda. I thank you.
3: Why do you go to the public if you don't have a public spirit? Why do you say I want to work for the public? If you don't work for the public, go and do your own private things.
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4: But President Trump insists everybody loves his plan to take over the Gaza Strip, move Palestinians out, and rebuild it as a Riviera of the Middle East.
5: The U.S. will take over the Gaza Strip, and we will do a job with it, too. We'll own it and be responsible for dismantling all of the dangerous unexploded bombs and other weapons on the site.
1: 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In Singapore, you need it day. Ubida Bootia. Monday to Friday. In Singapore, you need it day.
6: Monday to Friday, hensinga poimirite. 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
0: we have a standby force as you can see our work in Kalangala is to make sure there is sanity in the elections when it's there so whoever is planning to bring Kavuyo in Kalangala we are warning you in advance because We are going to arrest each and everyone that comes up with the violence. We are assuring the Kalangala people that this is there. Our work in Kalangala is to make sure that you exercise your duty of voting your leaders. Come Wednesday, 2026. This is the by-election of the Kalangala people. So the security is tight, led by Uganda Police, the APDF, and other security agencies.
6: The security is very tight, led by Uganda Police, UPDF, and the other security agencies. 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
0: the world today ensinga bwe
5: he deploys the military against the citizens, those who oppose him. We ask you to support our demands for accountability for the crimes against humanity that he has committed and continues to commit against the people of Uganda. I thank you.
6: Why do you go to the public if you don't have a public spirit? Why do you say I want to work for the public? If you don't work for the public, go and do your own private things.
0: The world today.
7: But President Trump insists everybody loves his plan to take over the Gaza Strip, move Palestinians out, and rebuild it as a Riviera of the Middle East.
8: The U.S. will take over the Gaza Strip, and we will do a job with it, too. We'll own it and be responsible for dismantling all of the dangerous unexploded bombs and other weapons on the site.
0: The world today. 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
1: Our politics should not be a laughing stock. Let us be honest with one another. Let us be free with one another. Let us be empathetic to one another. Uganda is bigger than all of us. We all have our difficult, different views or different positions. But we should be able to do our politics openly in Uganda. So as UPC, we are going to continue to push for the politics. We're going to continue to push for the freedom. We're going to continue to speak even when we're told that this is not the right thing to say. It has to be said. What we have is a capture of an office which is being abused. We have a capture of a government which is being abused. I even have sympathy at some stage to the judiciary. How do you dispense justice and the threat?
4: Bano balayidde okusigala nga basa gavumenti kunninga SHT wa mundagano z'omukago ogw'obuvanjuba bwa Africa. 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
6: 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So we are actually looking at how we can deliver services efficiently, effectively, and tolerating no corruption along the value in the system of government. The other important thing that we benefited from this retreat is that this was expanded the cabinet meeting because we had the PSCs. So the PSCs, they are accounting officers. The ministers are heads of the ministries and the police direction heads. So agreeing to work together is the most important.
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5: Our politics should not be a laughing stock. Let us be honest with one another. Let us be free with one another. Let us be empathetic to one another. Uganda is bigger than all of us. We all have our difficult, different views or different positions. But we should be able to do our politics openly in Uganda. So as UPC, we are going to continue to push for the politics. We're going to continue to push for the freedom. We're going to continue to speak even when we're told that this is not the right thing to say. It has to be said. What we have is a capture of an office which is being abused. We have a capture of a government which is being abused. I even have sympathy at some stage to the judiciary. How do you dispense justice under threat?
3: Ewe tuvayo kigambiddwa nga bwe wazuuliddwayo omuntu omulala alina ekirwadde kya Ebola wano mu Uganda nga kibadde kitutte wiiki kumpi ssatu nga teri mulwadde mupya azuulwa kyasemba kubeerawo nga 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
1: The varieties and types of family conflicts span a wide range of potential disputes we see in various settings of modern life. Of course, there are numerous reasons a married couple may regularly argue, but reasons couples fight must be an entirely different. Okay? Hence, in our today's discussion, we focus on the most common family conflicts between family members who are not married.
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1: 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That is because money is often associated with meanings and emotions that run deeply for individuals. They may feel they were cheated, disrespected, or that their entire lifestyle was significantly impacted due to these financial conflicts.
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1: 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Also, siblings tend to go into business together and why not? It is difficult to trust people these days and we should be able to trust our siblings. If so, unfortunately, there ends up being all types of conflict in the family business.
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1: 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Sure, the couple is in love, but couples must remember they are not only marrying their spouse, they are marrying his or her family as well. So each partner better be sure they know what they are marrying into. Because people don't change every day, or people don't change very easily. That means the mothers, fathers, sons, and daughters-in-law, you know, on the day of marriage will likely be the ones that stick around for good. And this is where the conflict might come from. 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
1: 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Planning takes work, money, and time. When things don't go as planned, it can cause a lot of anxiety. Perhaps the stress related to an event is one reason interpersonal issues often emerge. And certainly, interpersonal problems add to the stress. Families often argue about topics related to major and even minor events on issues such as who is on the invite list, who is paying for what, which dates work for everyone, the location of the event, and who to use as vendors. Everything involved construes their own needs as to priority. Conflict over family events.
0: Tutera okubeera n'emikolo. 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